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5: Your Metro News AccuWeather with the forecast calling for a clear sky tonight, going down to a comfortable 60. For tomorrow, your Wednesday, clouds and sun. Could see an afternoon thunderstorm with a high in the upper 80s. And all the way into Thursday, just a touch cooler. Clouds and sunshine with another chance of a thunderstorm, with Thursday's high right near the lower 80s.

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0: We are proud to be a part of our community, the Big Dog, 99.5 WJLS, and we are out and about in our community this upcoming Friday, as our very own Jerry Farley from the Farley and Felicity Morning Show at the Big Dog will be broadcasting live at 720 Oakvale Road in Princeton, and he'll be hanging out at Friendship Hyundai in Princeton. 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
3: Zachy with the forecast, calling for a clear sky tonight, going down to a comfortable 60. For tomorrow, your Wednesday, clouds and sun, could see an afternoon thunderstorm with a high in the upper 80s. And all the way into Thursday, just a touch cooler, clouds and sunshine with another chance of a thunderstorm with Thursday's high right near the lower 80s.

0: We've always got something cooking at the Big Dog. 99.5 WJLS. It's yours truly, Mike Vincent from Mikey V After Dark. And this upcoming Friday, you can hang out with Jerry Farley from Farley and Felicity with Big Dog Fleroy. 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And also tons of Big Dog prizes to give away while we're there. It's all this upcoming Friday, starting at 11 o'clock in the morning. So join us, won't you, at Friendship Hyundai in Princeton on the Big Dog, 99.5 WJLS.
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12: News AccuWeather with the forecast, calling for a clear sky tonight, going down to a comfortable 60. For tomorrow, your Wednesday, clouds and sun could see an afternoon thunderstorm with a high in the upper 80s. And all the way into Thursday, just a touch cooler. Clouds and sunshine with another chance of a thunderstorm with Thursday's high right near the lower 80s.

down at a local beer joint with a few of the guys. This cute little country girl caught my eye. And boy, let me tell you, she was the prettiest thing I'd ever seen in a pair of boots. 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And that's when I realized that she was every cowboy's dream come true.

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8: Your Metro News Accu weather forecast calling for a clear sky tonight, going down to a comfortable 60. For tomorrow, your Wednesday, clouds and sun, could see an afternoon thunderstorm with a high in the upper 80s. And all the way into Thursday, just a touch cooler. Clouds and sunshine with another chance of a thunderstorm with Thursday's high right near the lower 80s.

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Mikey V, After Dark, breaking out the new Hudson Westbrook. 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

0: What a throwback that is from 1994. 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
4: As veterans, we've dealt with noise. 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We can handle that kind of noise. Back home, the noise is different. Seems like everyone's talking all at once and over each other because they just want to be heard. They're taking selfies and oversharing. But we know that it's not about hearing. It's about listening. Listening to what's actually happening with our fellow veterans. Understanding each other because we share the same experience.

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If only we can pick up the trail. Make the Connection is a place for veterans to hear stories from other veterans. 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
1: Good morning.
0: Good morning. I get this song in my head.
1: This is a good one. I like it.
0: And then I can't get rid of it. You get those with certain songs.
1: Yeah.
0: This is the one currently. I'm like, man.
1: Yeah, this one is, it's quite catchy.
0: Now I heard it and I'm like, crap.
1: Later you're going to be like, rethink some things. I'm like, what?
0: I'm like, I got to rethink some things. Like, there's stuff at the house I need to do. Did I take the trash out? As long as I turn the stove off, I think we're good.
1: Do you unplug your curling iron?
0: Look at my head. I keep my hair short.
1: I know.
0: Everyone goes, you're bald. I'm like, I shave it bald.
1: Okay. Low maintenance.
0: Yeah, I get up. This just don't happen.
1: Must be nice.
0: Did you have a good evening?
1: I had a pretty good evening yesterday. Yeah.
0: So I went to the foot doctor. It's bad news. I got to have surgery. Again.
1: Boo.
0: Again.
1: Boo.
0: It's ruining my hunting season. I'm mad about it.
1: Oh, no.
0: Because it's going to be like in November, so.
1: But your foot's hopefully going to feel better.
0: Did you watch Dancing with the Stars? Because you're so excited.
1: Didn't.
0: Holy crap.
1: I'm going to watch it when I go home later. It comes on late, and you know, I prioritize my
0: Well, we
1: sleep.
0: Get up early. So you DVR'd it. So you're like avoiding spoilers and stuff?
1: Yeah, I'm like, which typically with Dancing with the Stars, they won't eliminate anybody on the first night.
0: Right.
1: So, but any time, like I've scrolled Facebook already this morning and seen like Dancing with the Stars from last night, and I'm like, nope. I don't want to see highlights or anything yet.
0: So listen, listener, if you really want to ruin her day, just send her a little private message with everything.
1: No.
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1: Big Dog Brain Strain's on the way.
0: Nice.
1: Question today about flying.
0: Ooh. Put those thinking caps on so they can win some free Chick-fil-A with the Big Dog Morning Show. Daddy died 5 WJLS.
1: Good morning.

0: I'm kind of tired. I don't want to dance.
1: Me either. It's too early. Actually, every now and then a song will be really good, and I over here and I like dance.
0: Need a little sway.
1: Do my little.
0: It's the I Got Coffee sway.
1: Yeah.
0: Yeah, I might as well say it's 7:34. It's getting ready to be in a few seconds.
1: Close enough.
0: It's time to do some winning. Get the big dog brain strain.
1: Yay.
0: Deals with traveling and flying.
1: Traveling and flying.
0: It has been kind of the topic lately.
1: It's been a hot topic. I think you're trying to persuade me to get on an airplane.
0: Sure.
1: I don't want to.
0: I don't care. Get on it.
1: I don't want to. I don't need to go anywhere that requires an airplane. Nothing.
0: You know, the first time I flew, I did it by myself.
1: Oh, really?
0: And I'm afraid of heights, and I bought a window seat. Like, I'm one of those concrete or fear kind of people, so.
1: I don't even think it's that I'm afraid of flying. I just don't want to.
0: Somebody already knows the answer.
1: They already know the answer, and we calling. Didn't ask the question yet.
0: All right, today's brain strain is...
1: Today's question is, 16% of people would never do this on an airplane.
0: Ooh. So
1: what would they never do on an airplane?
0: Just 16%, though.
1: 16%, so not a large percentage.
0: Right, so 16% of people would never do this on an airplane.
1: Never.
0: We might have to give a hint, because it's kind of vague.
1: I don't know. I got there pretty quickly.
0: Yeah, but I had to give you a hint.
1: You did have to give me a hint.
0: We'll take a couple answers, and then we'll give you a hint if we have to. 1-800-995-9557. 1-800-995-WJLS. 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

0: And with you, so to speak.
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1: Good morning.
0: Good morning. You ever go get your photo taken and, well, you know how you buy the picture frames and it's got those stock photos in there?
1: Yeah.
0: You know, the family you don't know.
1: Mm-hmm.
0: Like, look how happy they are.
1: Look at how wonderful their life is.
0: Well, you ever hang it up and forget to take that picture out? If so, the state of Michigan can relate because we had more than 8,000 residents with an issue.
1: Okay, so all of these IDs had the birthday, January 12th, 1967.
0: They all had the same birthday?
1: They all had the same birthday.
0: Oh my gosh.
1: And then there was another mistake. The real name isn't listed on the back. It says last name, first name, and middle.
0: What's your first name? First.
1: Then the photo was a stock image. The same one across all, just the state officials say that it's a generic image, like a stock photo that comes with the picture frame. But it's not an unlucky Michigander, because this issue is happening in Michigan. In a statement, the Secretary of State blamed the error on a vendor and said it's not that they are not mailing out the correct IDs. So, you know, now when you get your driver's license, you have to
0: wait a few
1: days.
0: They mail them to you, yes.
1: It's like they're not finishing the IDs.
0: So they're just stomping them. So you're actually not going to receive them.
1: Yeah, yeah.
0: Well, I mean, somebody did because they had to notice it.
1: Yeah, it's like they weren't finishing making the ID.
0: Mm-hmm.
1: They were just like, put their name on it, on the front. Send
0: oh
1: it off.
0: Gosh.
1: So it had the same picture on all of them, the same birthday, and it didn't even have the name filled out on the back.
0: Imagine if you get pulled over. Sir, that looks nothing like you.
1: Yeah. Take it up with the DMV. It was their fault, not mine.
0: That's so funny.
1: You know, you always get your ID and you're like, man, I thought I'd look better than that in that picture.
0: You know how your phone can unlock with your face?
1: Uh-huh.
0: Remember when I told you I lost all kinds of weight? Like, I lost like 120
1: yeah.
0: pounds. My phone didn't recognize me anymore.
1: It was
0: like,
1: them.
0: That's not you. And I'm like, that is a great feeling when your phone's like, I'm sorry, that's not
1: you're
0: you.
1: You're like, it's noticing I'm skinny.
0: That's hilarious. But I could imagine getting a driver's license
1: with someone else's picture.
0: Someone else's picture. And my name is first, middle, and last.
1: First, middle, last. That's too funny.
0: Get over here first. That's the last time I'm going to say that. So dumb.
1: Oh, gosh, but it's funny.
0: It's a Big Dog Morning Show.
1: Good morning.
0: Good morning.
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0: you ever do something distractive while you're driving, like put eye drops in your eyes?
1: I'm bad to eat while I drive. I'm a snacker in the car.
0: You can cause a wreck. 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
1: Uh-oh.
0: Of course, a guy in Florida.
1: Of course he did it.
0: It's a big dog warning.

0: The 5K and half marathon returns Saturday, September the 26th. The races will start and finish at the Beckley Exhibition Coal Mine, with a half marathon beginning at 8 a.m. and the 5K starting at 8:30. 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And the first WVSSAC High School Football rankings have been released. The top 16 in each class will make the playoffs at the end of the season. The top five in each class this week are: in Class Quad A, a tie at the top between Morgantown and University. George Washington at number 3, Martinsburg number 4, and Beckley comes in at number 5. In Class AAA, a tie at the top between RCB and South Charleston. Then a tie for third between Herbert Hoover and North Marion. And number 5 is Princeton. Local schools in the top 16: number 7 is Pikeview, and number 11 is Nicholas County. In Class AA, your top 5 teams: number 1, Frankfort; number 2, Philip Barber; number 3, a tie between Sissonville and Roane County; and number 5 is Moorfield. Other local teams: number 7 is Mingo Central; number 8, Independence; number 9 is Clay County; number 10, a tie between South Harrison and James Monroe; number 13 is Westside; and number 16 is Bluefield. And in Class Single A, your top 5: Wahama's number 1, Tug Valley number 2, and a 3-way tie at number 3 between Cameron, East Hardy, and Meadow Bridge. Other teams in the top 16 that are local: number 7 is Sherman; number 10, Greenbrier West; number 11, Montcalm; number 13, Webster County; and number 16 is Greater Beckley. If you see news happening, text NEWS at 35651 to submit a tip. That's your news update. 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
3: Big Dog Weather. Metro News AccuWeather. We got some sunshine today. Thunderstorms in spots in the afternoon. High around 89. Tonight, mostly cloudy with a low around 66. And tomorrow, clouds and sunshine with thunderstorms in the afternoon and a high around 84.
4: Partly sunny skies throughout southern West Virginia. Beckley set at 67. Princeton of Bluefield 61. And Lewisburg 58 with Luke Combs on the Big Dog.
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0: September 16th. Let's check history, and several things happened in this day in history. Did you know 33 years ago today in 1993, Frasier premiered on NBC. It ran for 11 seasons.
1: Wow.
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4: That's your news. AccuWeather, mostly sunny with a thunderstorm in spots this afternoon, high around 89. Tonight, mostly cloudy with a low around 66. And tomorrow, clouds and sunshine with thunderstorms in the

0: The afternoon and a high around 84.
1: We got partly sunny skies throughout southern West Virginia. Beckley setting at 69, at Princeton and Bluefield at 63, and Lewisburg at 61. Right here on the Big Dog.

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2: Weather. Metro News AccuWeather. Mostly sunny today with some thunderstorms in the afternoon. High around 89. Tonight, mostly cloudy with a low around 66. And tomorrow, clouds and sunshine with some thunderstorms in the afternoon and a high around 84.

0: TikTok, 99.5 WJLS, Felicity and Lynn, hanging out with some Morgan Wallen on your Wednesday. Are you ready to win a $100 Visa card? Well, you can by listening for your cue to call in during the Big Dog Morning Show with Farley and Felicity for What's in Fleroy's Wallet. So caller number 5 is going to get their chance to guess any dollar amount between $1 and $99.50. If you can guess what's in Fleroy's wallet, you're going to get that $100 Visa card. If your guess is incorrect, we're going to let you know if you're too high or too low. And we're going to keep guessing a dollar amount each day until somebody gets it. And then we'll pick a new one. So make sure you listen along and keep your notes. Being brought to you by Farmer Klein & Campbell, PLLC, and the Big Dog.
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1: Weather. Metro News AccuWeather. Mostly sunny today with some thunderstorms in the afternoon. High around 89. Tonight, mostly cloudy with a low around 66. And tomorrow, clouds and sunshine with some thunderstorms in the afternoon and a high around 84.

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0: Talk 99.5 WJLS. We're listening to Lamb with some Kenny Chesney. It's on the All Request Lunch Break. 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
2: Metro News AccuWeather. Mostly sunny today with some thunderstorms in the afternoon.

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Here's Kid Myself. 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

0: The Big Dog, 99.5 WJLS, where you can win free money guessing what's in Flea Roy's wallet. Powered by Farmer Clyde and Campbell. Hey, good afternoon. It's Jeff and Joe checking in. Here's Grail and James. It's called Water at a Wedding, and it's on The Big Dog.
1: Well, I didn't want to show up, but our families go way back. So when you said your vows, that's exactly where I sat. Thank God for open bars, because watching all

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passenger seat, knowing that he couldn't have the toy till his nuggets were gone. 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

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Jeffrey Joe with back-to-back country rolling to your hump day Wednesday. Lainey Wilson, phone, keys, wallet, and you. 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
7: Big Dog Weather. Oh, it's a hot one out there. Mostly sunny for the rest of the afternoon. A few clouds, highs 87. Clear tonight, low 67. Thursday, clouds and sunshine mixing it up. Scattered showers and thunderstorms possible with some strong gusty winds whipping up for Thursday. Daytime high tomorrow, 83. That's your Metro News AccuWeather. 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

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Hardy and your favorite country song. It's 3:20. Jeffrey Joe with you. Good afternoon here on this day in the country, Wednesday, the 16th of September, 2026. And on this day in the country in 2024, Parker McCollum released his single,

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1: 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Here's Zach John King for Lewisburg. Get to drinking. It's on the Big Dog.

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12: 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Clear tonight, low 67. Thursday, cloud and sunshine mixing it up, and some scattered showers and thunderstorms kicking in tomorrow with some strong gusty winds whipping up. Daytime high tomorrow, 83. Right now it's 86 at the Big Dog. 90.

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This is Jeffrey Joe. It's 4:30. Here's Riley Green on the Big Dog.

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0: 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Let's go places. Hey, let's go for a test drive. Good day for it, huh? Their friends at LNS Toyota bring you to the drive at 5 at 5:35. Finishing off a hump day Wednesday. Hey, we were talking about this yesterday. Luke Combs fans pretty excited that he is extending his My Kind of Saturday Night Tour into 2027. He announced 12 stadium dates. It kicks off April 3rd in Arlington, Texas, home of the Cowboys. His openers for the tour for 2027, Treaty Oak Revival, Avery Anna, Shenandoah, and Wyatt McCubbin. Now, the closest stadium date for us in 2027 to see Luke Combs will be in Pittsburgh on May the 8th. I think he's taking in the bigger stadiums and a lot of the NFL stadiums in the spring. So look out for Luke Combs in the 2027 with 12 new stadium dates announced for the new year beginning early April. More Hot Country coming up right here on the radio. Keep it where you got it. I got Dan and Shay on the way. Jason Aldean and Clarkson also. Kenny Chesney, that new album coming out September the 25th. A lot of folks looking forward to it. The lead single is called Carry On. We'll roll that within minutes right here. 5 o'clock traffic jam, powered by LNS Toyota Bentley. 5:36 with the Big Dog.
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0: 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Beckley, Jeffrey Joe with you. Headed into a Wednesday night time. Be careful traveling. Who's Dan and Shay for Beckley on The Big Dog?
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12: Metro News AccuWeather. Clear skies tonight. Overnight low 67. Thursday, clouds and sunshine tomorrow with scattered showers and thunderstorms and strong gusty winds. Daytime high Thursday, 83. It's your Metro News AccuWeather on the Big Dog.

knocked on his screen door and he said, Lord, what you need, boys? And they said, you know all the others went and cast out. 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It'll sit right here on this land. And you could leave town a rich man. And he said, boys, whatever you're offering, it won't be enough.

0: big dog, 99.5 WJLS, WJLS.com. Got you on a slow dance with George Burge, and it won't be long. And Jeffrey Joe with you. Finishing off another day in the country, the 16th of September, 2026. And on this day in the country in 2024, Parker McCollum released his single, What Kind of Man? That would ultimately go number one for Parker McCollum. And today in 2014, Tim McGraw released his album, Sundown Heaven Town, featuring Looking for That Girl. Meanwhile, back at Mama's, Shotgun Rider, and Diamond Rings and Old Barstools, all those singles and all those chart toppers on that one album released today in 2014. And on this date in 2008, Darius Rucker released his debut country album, Learn to Live. It was packed with hits, including Don't Think I Don't Think About It, History in the Making, All Right, and It Won't Be Like This for Long. All those number one hits on that debut country album for Darius Rucker, released on this date in 2008. That's a day in the country on the Big Dog, 99.5 WJLS and WJLS.com.
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4: Metro News AccuWeather. Clear skies tonight, overnight low 67. Thursday, clouds and sunshine tomorrow with scattered showers and thunderstorms and strong gusty winds. Daytime high Thursday, 83. It's your Metro News AccuWeather on the Big Dog.

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